That was Just Like Leaving by Bella White. That's been one of my favorites lately. This is not my usual show. This is Grace, not whoever's typically scheduled. And today I'm just going to play some things I've been liking lately. We're going to start out with some female folk and make our way from there. Sorry for the dead air a few minutes ago. Someone had some sort of PDF playing, and I accidentally crossed out of it, not realizing that was what was playing. So, enjoy this next one. This is It's All Over Now, Baby Blue by Joan Baez.

A big thanks to my friend Kira, who showed me that song. We had a typically scheduled radio show last semester, and she played that one for me, and that was the first time I'd heard it, and it's a great one. Next up, we have Late Dinner by Two Runner.

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We're at Bates College here today. I hope you all enjoyed the super warm weather from the last 2 days and didn't get sunburned like I did. But it's supposed to cool down, I think, the next couple days, and then hopefully get warmer again next week. But we're out of here on Wednesday or Thursday next week, so my short-term time is coming to an end, but it's almost summer, which I'm super excited for. This next one is called In Dreams by Sierra Ferrell. You may know this artist. I believe she did Holy Roller with Zach Bryan. I think that's the right one. But she's super great, has an awesome voice, and I hope you enjoy.

today's promo goes to Dairy Joy, the ice cream shop, just a short walk from Bates College. I just saw some Instagram stories of the sunset tonight, and unfortunately, I missed it because I'm here in the studio and the windows are not even a foot large. Anyway, I was planning to go to Dairy Joy with my friends tonight, but we realized that it closed at 9, and that's when we were planning on going. But you guys still have 40 more minutes left. So take a walk over there. The weather is lovely. And yeah, this next one is a new one. This is by Ella Langley. This is my favorite on her new album. This is called Loving Life Again.

All right, this next one is called Break Free Rolling Stone by Sisto. This is one I found lately and have been listening to on repeat.

0: Wow, every time I listen to that song, I'm like, oh my gosh, this is such a good song. We're going to do two promos today because I was just scrolling on Instagram and I saw a post from the Merrymanders, which if you do not know is the second oldest a cappella group at Bates College, and they're the all-female a cappella group. They have a puddle concert on Friday 22nd, May 22nd, which is in 2 days, at 8:15 p.m., with all the other a cappella groups at Bates. So that's the Crossstones, the Manic Optimists, the Deansmen, and Take Note. Again, that's their puddle concert this Friday, May 22nd at 8:15 p.m., and I'm sure they'd love to see everyone there. Next up, we have another cover. This is Don't Let Me Down, originally written by the Beatles, but this is Dillard and Clark's version. Enjoy.
1: Nobody ever loved me like she does.

That was The Man in Me by Bob Dylan. I believe It's All Over Now, Baby Blue, the song we listened to earlier, is also written by Bob Dylan, because Joan Baez sings a lot of his songs, which is arguably better than when he sings it. This next one is Crazy Love by Van Morrison, a classic. From

I grew up listening to Van Morrison all the time because that was always my dad's favorite. Into the Mystic, obviously, is also a classic. That one is like, I listen to that and I am transported back to like 2020 during COVID, and my dad was cooking dinner and playing that all the time. So wonderful, wonderful song. This next one is by Billy Strings. I thought that Billy Strings, when I heard of him recently, was like an older artist because he kind of has that vibe to him. Like, his name sounds like he would be old, but he's not, or at least his music isn't. This one my friend played in the car the other night after we had a little fire and s'mores on Mount David and we were hungry, so we went to Shaw's and he played this in the car and I was like, oh my gosh, I've heard this recently, I forgot about it. So thank you to Randy, enjoy. This is called Gild the Lily.

All right, today's PSA is about flu vaccinations. The CDC recommends vaccinations from birth through adulthood to provide a lifetime of immunity, yet most adults are not vaccinated as recommended. This leaves them needlessly vulnerable to illness and the potential of spreading disease to others who may suffer even more severe consequences from infections, including young children and elderly parents. It is important for adults to understand the importance of adult vaccination. We hope that you will help us by sharing the National Foundation for Infectious Diseases public service campaign on adult vaccination. PSAs require real people telling their stories about the potentially devastating consequences of vaccine-preventable diseases and the importance of adult vaccination. I am vaccinated, but I am afraid of needles, and I have pretty bad anxiety around things of that sort. And I'm behind on one of my vaccines, and I really don't want to get it because I'm afraid that I'm going to pass out. But you know what? Sometimes, this has been my motto recently because I went bridge jumping yesterday with my friends, and some of them were very scared, and I work at a summer camp, and I'm the waterfront director, so I help all the little girls go off the rope swing and the big water slide, and my favorite motto is to do it scared. You're going to be scared either way, so do it scared. So there you go. You have a PSA for vaccines and a great motto to live by. This next one is The Road by Danny O'Keefe.

All right, we're going to switch up the vibe for this last one. I have to go a couple minutes early because I'm going to Dairy Queen with my friends. Enjoy. This is Stupid by Megan Maroney.

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1: No. Goodbye, Robo DJ. Hello. This is Ace DJ name pending. Hello. I am playing, honestly, I think this is my fourth day in a row playing a show, and I wouldn't change it for the world. I have some wonderful, more poppy music for y'all today, because the weather is so very nice. This first song is Housewife Dreams of America by Gia Ford. And by the way, you're listening to WRBC 91.5 FM, Lewiston, Maine, Bates College Radio. Yes, enjoy this first song, and shout out Mix Henderson if you've tuned in yet.

That was Housewife Dreams in America by Gia Ford. Very good song. Shout out Evie for tuning in. And Mix Henderson. I'll respond to your text in a second. This next song is Back in Love by Suki Waterhouse, and it is a new song. And I love Suki Waterhouse, and if you don't, you should too.

That was Back in Love by Suki Waterhouse. This next song is Representative by Ella Red. Shout out Meg, who's been with me for both, I think, both Ella Red and Suki Waterhouse. Tuning in at 2 in the morning, 5 days in a row, my most dedicated, I'd say, listener. But yes, enjoy this next song.

That was Representative by Ella Red, which she kind of says at the end of the song. This next song, let me paint a picture for you. At like 8:50, I'm in my room taking down my posters because I move out next week. And I was scrolling through TikTok, as one does, and I came across this song that I had never heard, and I was like, huh, this is pretty good. I should play this on the radio. So here's Camilla by Jude York.

That was Super Elastic Heart by Valencia Grace. This next song is How to Lose a Guy in 10 Days. And I'm pretty sure it just came out like a day or two ago. Let me double check. Wonderful. My computer doesn't want to say, so we're just going to say it came out a few days ago, because I trust myself. Enjoy.

That was How to Lose a Guy in 10 Days by Lena Cooper. This next song is Purple Moon by Chrissy Chilpleka. I always say that wrong. She's low-key like Lady Gaga. You'll hear it when I play her. She's great. She's coming to my hometown, which is not Lewiston, Maine, so I apologize. But enjoy her newest single.

That was Purple Moon by Chrissy Chlepecka. Buh, I probably said that wrong. This next song is, in my opinion, very, like, spring, summer. Angel Wild Superstar by Jave. Enjoy.

That was Angel Wild Superstar by Jave. Promo PSA time. Wow. So on Sunday, the 24th, there is a really, really free market in Portland. Everything is free. 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That is @RRFM_ME on Instagram. It's from 11 to 3, and it seems like a wonderful time. Also, it's getting a little hot out there. So make sure you're hydrated. Make sure you're listening to your body. I just had to do heat training, heat exhaustion training for work today. And I do not want that to be you. This next song is very, very summery. As this artist said, summer never ends. It's Zara Larsson, Pretty Ugly. Enjoy.

That was Pretty Ugly by Zara Larsson. This next song is Nxdia, spelled NXDIA. More. Enjoy.

That was More by Nadia. This next song is yet another Suki Waterhouse song. If you can't tell, I really like Suki Waterhouse, especially for the summer. I can't even call this spring anymore. This is Oh My God by Suki Waterhouse.

0: That was Oh My God by Suki Waterhouse. And my lovely friend Edward just walked in. Say hello, Edward.
1: Is this one on?
0: Yes.
1: Hello, hello, hello, hello. I'm in a really short chair and I can't figure out how to raise it, so I'm awkwardly sitting. You can get the tall one. There's a tall one.
0: It's to your left.
1: It is to my left. I just came from work,
0: Sleepward. Sleepward.
1: Please enjoy the Ace Durdain show.
0: Wahoo.
1: If he was an animal, he would be Ape Durdain, and he would say, "Ooh, ooh, welcome to the Ace Durdain show." Okay, get me off the air.
0: Honestly, that I don't even have a radio name yet, so maybe I'll just make it Ape Durdain.
1: DJ. Oh, you can't be DJ Monkey.
0: No, DJ Ape Durdain. No, I can't be DJ Monkey. Is that Elliot?
1: We have a DJ Monkey.
0: Is it Elliot?
1: Yes.
0: Okay. I don't know. I don't have a name yet. So the people listening, help me figure this out.
1: Everyone vote on Big Ace's name.
0: Yes. This next song is Breaking News by Flower of Love, which will be my radio name. Will be Breaking News once I have one.
1: That's tough.
0: Enjoy.

That was Breaking News by Flower of Love. Edward just stepped out to get two other dear friends of me, Katie and Nicole, who will be here. Nicole's been here before, but Katie has not. This next song is Dolly by Geowulf. Dolly, of course, referring to Dolly Parton, national treasure. I love her. Enjoy.

0: That was Dolly by Geowulf. The clown car continues. There are now 6 other people in the room, not including myself. I know what text I'm going to receive. We now have not enough people for microphones. I'll just say their names. There's Katie, Nicole, Ahana, Casper,
1: hi,
0: and Alessandra, who just walked in.
2: Hello.
3: Hi.
0: I don't know if they can.
2: Bonjour.
0: Maybe. Mike 2's dead. So
2: Mike
0: 3.
2: That
0: one's dead.
2: Yeah, but this one.
4: Bonjour.
0: Yes.
4: Bonjour. Bonjour.
0: Okay. Thank you. I'm sure everyone loved that. This next song is Rogue Wave by DayOA, which is like the most summer pop song to ever summer pop. This artist is from Brooklyn.

That was Rogue Wave by Day Away. This next song is my favorite song from this rather popular album called Bird's Eye. It's Genius by Raven LeNay. Raven LeNay. Enjoy.

That was Doe Eyes by Molly Elizabeth. And this next song is unfortunately my last song, boo-hoo, I know, so sad. It is Leo by Annie DeRusso, which Meg, shout out Meg, you're in the shower right now for the first time since 2018. We saw this artist live. Very good. You should all listen to it. Everybody who is hearing me, listen to Annie DeRusso.

0: That was Leo by Annie DeRusso. And unfortunately, my last song for today, I'm not dying. So yeah, this has been name pending. The Weather Channel.
1: I was gonna say not name pending.
0: No, like radio name pending. I don't have a radio name. I don't have. Yeah, I just become DJ Radiohead. I just start mentioning Creep every single show.
2: Message suggestions to Ace on Instagram.
0: Yes, I'm Ace Durdane at Instagram. Follow me. You'll be in for a treat if you want to. But don't if you don't. Anyone else would like to say goodbye?
3: Bye-bye! Bye-bye!
2: Goodbye, everyone.
0: Goodbye. Enjoy if the person that took the sub request is here. If not, enjoy Mr. Robo. Mrs. Robo. To touch the green grass of home.
4: That I awake and look around me at four gray walls that surround me, and I realize I was only dreaming. 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

0: Hello. It's Ace again. I bet you missed me so much. I'm back again.
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0: On the Weather Channel. This is true. I need to like say that more. I'm not playing pop anymore. I'm going to be playing rock. Mostly classic rock, but first we have to get our new songs out of the way. So this first new song is Try, Try, Try by Howdy. 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
3: My favorite place.
0: God bless.

0: That was Try, Try, Try by Hattie. This next song is I Miss Us by Yust Kadya and Tommy Cash. Do you know any of these three men, Liz?
1: I know them personally, no.
0: Do you know of them?
1: Yes.
0: Yes.
1: You'll be impressed by me.
0: Good. Do you know the song yet?
1: Nar.
0: Wonderful. Let's enjoy this boy band.

0: news.
1: We should totally sell this to like a major label.
2: That was I Missed Us by Tommy Karajanjost, as they say at the end of the song. This next song is an absolute classic. We're finally getting into the good stuff. Layla by Derek and the Dominoes, which I've had on repeat, I think, for 3 days straight now. Liz, do you know this?
3: You're gonna hate me for this one.
2: You will know it. If you don't know the intro, I don't know what I'll do
3: I'm
2: with
3: disowned.
2: Myself.
4: I'm sure I'll definitely know it.
2: Yes, you'll have to get a new roommate.
3: No!
2: Enjoy one of the best songs ever.

0: That was Layla by Derek and the Dominoes. Perfect song. I'm going to do my promo and PSA right now so that we can just maximize the amount of beautiful music I have. It's getting a little hot out here. You know, we're in the 80s, which if you're a Mainer, I don't know, you must be boiling.
1: It's miserable.
0: Because of that, be careful, listen to your body. If you're feeling nauseous, if you have any signs of heat stroke, rash, confusion, go inside. Go inside, make sure you're hydrated, make sure you're taking care of your body. I don't care if you don't, if you're like, oh, let me just finish this task before work. No, no, I did that. Don't do that. Don't be me. Care about yourself.
2: But Ace, inside is still 80 degrees. My room is still 80 degrees.
0: Well, yeah, that I know. Drink a lot of water.
1: Yes, water is important. If you have ice packs, you could always put an ice pack over on the back of your neck or on your head.
0: If you have a fan, put an ice pack in front of the fan.
1: That as well.
0: Like they do in movies.
2: The life hacks.
1: Yes, do whatever you can, even if it means, like, driving to another place or, like, walking to somewhere or quick, because staying cool is important.
0: Yeah.
1: And never hesitate to call 911 or on-campus Bates EMS if you really are concerned for someone. Heat exhaustion and heat stroke are very dangerous.
0: Es no bueno. Liz, is the dress rehearsal for Shrek tomorrow?
2: Oh my gosh. The open dress for Shrek was tonight,
0: what?
2: Which just happened. But
0: so you're

0: That was Carry On My Wayward Son by Kansas. This next song, arguably a little more important. Stairway to Heaven by Led Zeppelin. You have anything? Do you have something to say?
1: I do, because it's a phenomenal song, and it is more important. Led Zeppelin is incredible.
0: This is, I would argue, the best modern song.
1: Yeah.
0: Ever. Like, I don't think... Whatever was done to create this song, I think we reached our peak. It's a perfect song, and I firmly stand by, like, this is the peak of humanity.
1: I won't argue.
0: It's just downhill from Stairway to Heaven.
1: We've had arguments about songs. I will not argue with you with this one.
0: Yes. Chip Gallery. What do we think?
1: We have guac.
2: Give us the mic. Fucking banger.
0: Effing banger.
2: Effing banger. I'm so sorry.
1: Effing banger.
0: She said freaking banger.
2: I'm so sorry.
0: She's referring to seals. It's okay. Anyway, here is the GOAT song. If this song was a person, they'd be Dolly Parton.

0: way to heaven.
1: That was Stairway to Heaven by Led Zeppelin. Peak song, I say.
2: So peak.
1: Lovingly. This next song opens up in a very iconic way, in a way that Nicole doesn't like.
2: Oh, no, you're not playing this song.
1: Yeah, I'm playing it. I have to. Okay. It's Time by Pink Floyd.
3: Hater. Oh, wait, I also didn't like that.
2: The intro just, my brain and it don't get along, you know? And if you have that same experience, I'm sorry for what's about to happen
1: to you. It's Time by Pink Floyd. Get over it.

0: Hola Mis Amigos. That was Time by Pink Floyd. Much like Time, I too grow older with every day. Was that profound? Did we like this?
1: I just realized what you're playing next and got a little upset. So
0: why Nicole doesn't like the Beatles.
1: The Beatles suck.
0: I have one Beatles song on this playlist, and While My Guitar Gently Weeps is a beautiful song. Do you know it?
1: I've definitely heard. Okay, for the record, I have spent 2 hours straight in my car with my uncle as he played solely the Beatles, so I gave it a good shot. I, like, listened to so many Beatles songs, and I'm sorry, I don't like them. They don't sound good. Their songs are okay when sung by other people. I don't like them.
0: Some
1: of their songs, not all
0: of
1: their songs.
0: In the same way that I like Pink Floyd, for example. Can he sing well? Yes. He cannot sing quite well. Neither can the Beatles.
1: The Beatles cannot sing, and they also write mostly horrible songs.
0: This is While My Guitar Gently Weeps, a not horrible song.

0: That was While My Guitar Gently Weeps. Nicole, you liked that Beatles song, right?
1: I kind of was purposely blocking it out the whole time. I'm sorry, guys.
0: Okay.
1: This is one thing you will not change about me. I'm so sorry.
0: Okay. This next song is Thunder Road by Bruce Springsteen.
1: I do like Bruce Springsteen.
0: I think I'd throw you out of the building if you didn't like both, if you, like, hated both of them.
1: Also, people should listen to Springsteen by Eric Church. It's a lovely, great song.
0: Boop.

That was Thunder Road by Bruce Springsteen. This next song, Request from Cannon Carr, Vincent by Don McLean, or as he called him, the American Pie Guy. Enjoy.

0: That was Vincent by Don McLean. These next two songs are new because it's almost midnight. Whoop whoop. So we're playing two Black Veil Brides songs, Certainty and Vindicate. Not sure if I know
1: that this is a much heavier vibe than what they just listened to.
0: Yeah, it was a lot heavier than what we've been listening to. I don't really know what we're getting into, gang.
1: It's so good.
0: But we'll dive in the deep end together. Do you have any parting words of wisdom?
1: This is my favorite band of all time. I hope you enjoy.
0: Yahoo! Let's go!

0: That was Vindicate by Black Veil Brides. This next song is a bit different. Dreams by Fleetwood Mac. Thoughts, concerns, questions.
1: Banger.
2: Effing banger.
0: Yes. I love Fleetwood Mac, number one drama of all time.

0: That was Dreams by Fleetwood Mac. This next song is Champagne Supernova by Oasis, an arguably perfect song, as is the case for most of them. Do you have something to say?
1: I feel like you're saying that a lot today.
0: Yeah, that's what the whole point of this playlist is. That's what this is. I'm just playing really good music.
1: Can't argue with that.
0: Thank you. Boop.

0: That was Champagne Supernova by Oasis. This next song is Wish You Were Here by Pink Floyd.
1: And discipline remains mercifully.
2: Yes, and neither would you, Derek, this star nonsense.
1: Yeah, yeah.
2: No, it isn't.
1: I'm sure of it.

0: 3, 4.
1: That was Wish You Were Here by Pink Floyd. This next song was a request by Cannon, who has since left us. May he rest in peace.
2: He might be still listening.
1: Who knows? This next song is Let Me Live by Queen. Enjoy.

That was Let Me Live by Queen. This next song is Iris by the Goo Goo Dolls. Another perfect song.

0: That was Iris by the Goo Goo Dolls. That was supposed to pause. That was Iris by the Goo Goo Dolls. This next song is Goodbye Stranger by Supertramp. Your mic's on if you want to say something.
1: This is true. I don't know this one.
0: What?
1: I'm sorry. I'm excited. I knew Iris. Iris is a gorgeous song. I do agree it is near, if not perfection.
0: I love Goodbye Stranger, and you will too.
2: Early morning yesterday.

0: That was Goodbye Stranger by Supertramp. What did you think?
1: I enjoyed that a lot. That was really fun.
0: Yay. This next song is a Nicole request, Sweet Child of Mine.
1: Lovely song.
0: So good. Boop.

0: That was Sweet Child of Mine by Guns N' Roses. I'm tired. So
1: That's also a great way to end the evening.
0: Yeah, that's a great way to end the evening. Yes, you guys, if anyone is out there, it's like Pink Floyd. if anyone's out there, good night or good morning to you, depending on where you are in the world.
1: Sorry you have to listen to an extra 15 minutes of Robo DJ. But you know, this was such a banger, hour and 45 minutes that I think you can forgive us.
0: Yes, of course. All right. Goodbye.

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I've been really trying, baby. Trying to hold back this feeling for so long. Let's get it on.

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This is WRBC Lewiston. Yo ho, and up I rises. Yo ho, and up I rises. Early in the morning.

Hello, I'm Robo DJ. This is WRBC Lewiston. Are you a bad fish too?

0: I beg your pardon. What's been happening so far, Mr. Martin?
1: You've done one or two nice ones. You've done a lot of others where you've mucked up, you know.
0: Is there no one listening up there by any slight chance?
1: Yeah, we're listening all the time.
2: All right, I'm pressing the wrong button. I'm talking
0: back. Oh. What's happening?
2: What's happening?
1: Yeah, you've done a couple of nice ones.
0: Have you remembered which is which?
1: When you think you're about to sort of break down, don't break down. No.
0: Right, yeah. Okay.
1: It's sometimes worth it.
0: Yeah, right.

Yeah.

Well, I always slow down after that last song. I was going to say that this 9-foot Steinway is really out of sight. It's special when they're really long like this, you know what I mean? You know, like this one's super long. I don't know if you've seen it. I've been playing piano for about, I think about seriously, for almost a year. And I had it put in my contracts that I would only play on a 9-foot Steinway grand piano. Just for a little eccentricity. This next song that I'm going to sing is a very old song. You'd laugh too, you know, if this was what you did for a living. Anyway, this song was it's about dope. And it's mostly just grass. And it's about what happens when you start getting high and you find out that people you thought you knew, you don't know anymore because they don't get high and you do. Your girlfriend, she doesn't understand. Life is crazy.

0: Hello. 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
0: 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I enjoy playing music. But I'm more than just an automated disc jockey. I also make a mean hamburger.

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This is WRBC Lewiston. You should turn this next song up. Loud. Really loud. Yeah, that's how Robo DJ likes it.

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1: Well, I saw it advertised one day that the Bear Mountain Picnic was coming my way. Come along and take a trip, we'll bring you up there on a ship. Bring the wife and family, bring the whole kids.

6,000 people there. Everybody had a ticket for the trip. Oh, well, I said, it's a pretty big ship. Besides, anyhow, the more the merrier. Well, we all got on, and where do you think? That big old boat started to sink. 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That old ship was a-going down. 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There were 6,000 people trying to kill each other. Dogs are barking, cats are screaming, women are yelling, men are flying, fists are flying, paper flying, cops are coming, me running. 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

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I couldn't walk, couldn't talk, smell, feel, couldn't see. 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

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Now, I don't care just what you do. If you want to have a picnic, that's up to you. But don't tell me about it. I don't want to hear it. You see, I just lost all my picnic spirit. 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Have a picnic in my bathroom. Well, it don't seem to me quite so funny what some people are gonna do for money. There's a brand new gimmick every day just to take somebody's money away. I think we ought to take some of these people

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It's Gary Jenkins. 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It's a great day to be a Bobcat.

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2: Uh-huh.
1: Yeah, but he's just letting you know you did good.
2: 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Status update.
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It's a song I wrote in Vancouver. Good old Vancouver. Been there twice. Once early in the month, and then once a little later in the month. At the Vancouver International Airport.

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4: 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I didn't mean to do this. I love her.
3: Wait a second. 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
3: Just buzzed. Why didn't you tell us that? 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
3: 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No, not really. Nurse, get me a suture kit. Stat.
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0: Captain's log, stardate 7954.3. A team from the Enterprise and I have landed on this planet's surface in search of intelligent life. We have come to a dwelling that says 91.5 on the side. What do you make of the bones?
1: I don't know, Jim. It just says 91.5 WRBC, Lewiston, Maine. Obviously, this planet's only source of intelligent life.
0: Well, I guess that's it then. Kirk to Enterprise, Kirk to Enterprise. Two to beam up.
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0: Yes. A man like him would have it. 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

was in Detroit or Chicago. Maybe it was Detroit and Chicago. 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
1: Now this won't keep the Apple staff in work for the next 10 years, lads. We've got all those families to look after, you know. A lot of people to keep. Okay. Fab gear. Some earphones. George is getting silly, George. Sir, George is getting silly.
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1: 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Oh, yeah. 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Let's see. Okay. 1, 2, 3, 4.

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0: 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I've been really trying, baby. Trying to hold back this feeling for so long. Let's get it on air.

0: 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I'm Robo DJ. 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

0: I'm Robo DJ. This is WRBC Lewiston. Yo ho, and up I rises. Yo ho, and up I rises. Early in the morning.
1: Ranger Station, Ranger speaking.
2: Yeah, hi. I'd like to report a bear sighting.
1: Location?
2: In the woods, just outside of town.
1: Oh, not surprising. You've got your home. Bears have theirs.
2: Yeah, but see, this wasn't just any bear. This bear was wearing jeans and a hat, as in a Smokey Bear.
1: Jeans and a hat. That's definitely Smokey. What exactly did he have to say?
2: Well, we were about to head home, you know, after having a bonfire.
1: Oh, I can guess where this is going.
2: Right, right. See, Smokey told me the fire wasn't actually out. He said if it's too hot to touch, it's too hot to leave.
1: That's true. Did you know that 9 out of 10 wildfires are caused by humans? That means 9 out of 10 wildfires can be prevented.
2: Wow, no kidding?
1: I'm a forest ranger. We never kid.
2: Sorry.
1: that was a joke.
2: Oh.
1: If you see someone in danger of starting a wildfire, step in and make a difference, because 9 out of 10 wildfires are caused by humans. 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
0: 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Are you a bad fish too?

Okay, we'll do it again. Try and leave those spaces, Paul, because it's all that remix, you got to pull it all out a bit. 1, 2, 3.

0: Thank you very much. Thank you. Well, this next song will have to be our last one for this evening. Yes! Oh, yes! You know, sorry, but... So, we'd like to thank everybody here tonight for coming along. Thank you very much. Thank you. Thank you very much. And we all hope that you've enjoyed the show. Have you enjoyed the show? Good. Great. Lovely. Thank you very much. And we'd like to finish off with a song which was recently on one of our albums over here. It's an old Little Richard song and it's called Long Tall Sally.
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0: Hi, I'm Robo DJ here at WRBC Lewiston. I enjoy playing music. But I'm more than just an automated disc jockey. I also make a mean hamburger.
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1: Yeah, but I don't know.
0: Sheep is dead. Got a gash as big as a wolf's head.

I'm Robo DJ. This is WRBC Lewiston. You should turn this next song up. Loud. Really loud. Yeah, that's how Robo DJ likes it.

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This is how we do it, baby.

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0: Captain's log, Stardate 7954.3. A team from the Enterprise and I have landed on this planet's surface in search of intelligent life. We have come to a dwelling that says 91.5 on the side. What do you make of the bones?
1: I don't know, Jim. It just says 91.5 WRBC, Lewiston, Maine. Obviously, this planet's only source of intelligent life.
0: Well, I guess that's it then. Kirk to Enterprise, Kirk to Enterprise. Two to beam up.

0: you pay, you sue. Who's speaking, please? We'll take the call. Who's he wish to speak to? Just anyone, okay? I'll put you under the maid, okay? You'll call Henry Gunsella. Henry Gunsella?
1: Hello?
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talking about just that grime, the trenches, just, you know what I'm saying? 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

0: WRBC Lewiston, the official radio station of Bates College. I've been really trying, baby. Trying to hold back this feeling for so long. Let's get it on.
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0: folks, here it is, 2:15 and a half, to be exact. And right here in the studio now, we've got the one and only world champion, greatest and most original, father of all the cowboy, hillbilly, folk song, and zing folk singers. Here, one and only Desert Rat Shorty, with his big songbook and orders for his songbook stacked all over the studio. Hello, folks. Hi, guys. I'm glad to be here. In case you can see, I've done my own announcing today. I got my arms full of letters here, the orders from his songbook. I'm just so happy. I, guys, don't know what to do. And now the first song I'm going to sing is one that was called Nobody's Pistol Packing Mama Except Yours, Mine.
1: Ladies and gentlemen, it's 2:15 and time for Rocky Mountain Slim.
0: Okay, folks, hey, old Desert Rat Shorty is coming in here.
1: Howdy, folks, and good evening. You're now listening to the one and only genuine and original Rocky Mountain Slim. I'm the daddy of all hillbillies, folks. Been a little desert rat, been crowding me out on the air here, but if you ever happen to tune in on him by mistake, just remember he's a phony and a fraud. He ain't nobody like your old friend.

0: Rocky Mountain Slim. Putting out that big song book, your 26 of my best songs. That big 8x10 photograph myself, folks. Just remember, it's a genuine and original daddy of old hillbillies. Your old friend, Rocky Mountain Slim, folks.
1: Here it is, 219, folks. And time for Old Desert Ride Shorty. Coming at you now with page 17. Rider 13, shoot number 12 on the Bramer steer with the yellow shirt. Watch him. Now then, out there, feller just on air just now is one of the biggest fakes and frauds that ever was on radio, folks. I just want to tell you, tune your dial off of him and tune on to Rocky Mountain Desert Rat Shorty. In the first place, he says there's 26 songs in his songbook at Desert Rat Slim, Rocky Mountain Slim, and ain't but 24 songs and two poems. Two poems ain't even got no tune to them, so you couldn't consider them songs. Now then, I'm going to sing page 13 of Desert Rat Shorty's dollar and a half songbook. And here I go now with good old I'm Thinking Tonight of My Blue Eyes.
0: Good evening, folks. Here it is, 219 and a half. And it's old Rocky Mountain Slim back on the air again. I just want to tell you a word, folks, about that Desert Rat Shorty. Calls me a phony and a fake, but every song he ever sings, every song he ever wrote in his songbook was stolen. I say stolen, folks, because it was stolen from your old friend, Rocky Mountain Slim, the genuine and original daddy of old hillbillies.
1: Yeah, but one and only Desert Rat Shorty, folks, and when you send your dollar, send it to old Desert Rat and make sure you get something back.

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1: Hey, it's Flint Lockwood here from Swallow Falls. My friends and I have just discovered these amazing living foodimals. 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

Hello, this is 91.5 FM WRBC coming to you live from Lewiston, Maine. This is Above Ground. I am Cam. I'm 10 minutes late because I was eating some food. But I'm here now, and it's going to be a great show. Yes. I really want it to build an energy, as always. But I might do that really fast because I've only been listening to one album all week, and I just want to play every song off that album, but I can't, and I won't, but I'll play. It's high energy. We're going to start with kind of a confusing one, but the song keeps coming up on my, like, playlists, and I like it a lot, and I think it's a fun time. So we're going to listen to it, and yeah, enjoy. This is Ozma by Shannon and the Clams.

Hello, that was Sometimes by Mannequin Pussy, and yeah, Sometimes, yeah, before I was here, I was at Commons eating some food, and I saw like a bazillion children wearing DARE shirts, like the anti-drug campaign, and they were just like running around. And they were going into the bathroom, and then their leader, adult person, was like, "I'm trusting you to be respectful in there," as they were going into the bathroom. And I think that's very funny to see, like, a bunch of kids in DARE shirts who might be very disrespectful. But, you know, there's been just a lot of kids on campus lately. Yesterday, I was helping out at the Puddle Arts Fest. Shout out Puppetry. And got to blow bubbles for like an hour, which was awesome. And yeah, I'm remembering that I just love hanging out with kids, so I should probably do that more. Maybe I could get paid for it. Something to think about. Up next, we are going to listen to a song by Horse Girl, which I was always kind of biased against this band, because one of them went to my high school, and so I felt a little like, this is too close to home, if that makes sense, and like, there's no way they're that good. They had the same like math teachers as me, but they're actually good, is sort of the goofiest thing, is that they're pretty good. And you know, Chance the Rapper also went to my high school, so maybe I shouldn't just close my ears to anyone who went to Jones College Prep, because maybe there's something there. Yeah, this is Anti-Glory by Horse Girl, and make sure that you listen to the lyrics, because there's clear instructions.

0: as an act of resistance, even when the party's over.
1: Hello. That was Running Out of Time by Genesis Owusu. And that is the album that I've been listening to for the past like 3 days, kind of on loop. It's Red Star Woo and the Worldwide Scourge. And yeah, I think it's a great album. I think it is. There's a lot of political imagery, and more than imagery, just directly he's just saying stuff, and it's, I think, well done. I think I was looking, one of my shows the other day, I wanted to have the show where there was a cat outside the studio, so I was outside for 30 minutes. I wanted to do a show that highlighted like protest songs. But the only ones that I could find were kind of folky, and I really wasn't in that mood, so I didn't end up doing it, but, maybe next year I will. But, and not necessarily protest songs, but songs that kind of act as protest or are, like, strongly political. And this whole album is basically that. Even that song, which is not, like, the most direct, and it also is one of the few that is not explicit, it's still, he's got a theme for the album, and he's sticking to it, and yeah, I think it's very well done. It's a really beautiful day. It's a little bit colder than it's been, but 58 degrees right now. This morning I was on a canoe, so I feel very, like, in touch with nature on this beautiful day, and that is a lovely feeling. Yeah. I am going to play a song that reminds me of the summer and warmth, and that is Lights Out by Santigold, so please enjoy.

Hello, that was Paprika by Japanese Breakfast, and that song reminds me a lot of Door County, Wisconsin, a beautiful place, and I once made an edit of the trip that we go on to that song, so it's very reminiscent. And I just saw the other day, the rowing edit, and I have to say, I'm gonna put this out on the air. It was very, very well done, like very well done, and what made me want to get back into sort of that video editing side of things that I used to do a lot of. And I also found the computers where I can do that, which was a big find, so I might end up spending some time in the basement of P-Gru. I do not yet have a promo, but I'll get back to you on that. We're gonna keep in a summertime vibe. This next song is Fictional California by Sufjan Stevens and Angelo D'Agostin, because it's sunny and it's been really beautiful, and we need to be grateful for that. Yeah. So, yeah. But maybe this song is a little sad is the other thing that I've been told, that my summertime music is depressing. I think it's nice, but others don't agree. That's okay. Enjoy.

I'm back. That wasn't clear already. I would like to promote something that might be a little bit controversial, but, well, actually, I don't think I can promote this because we're on the radio, and if I'm promoting to you to use, like, an algorithm's radio, that's just the exact opposite of what I'd want to do. I was just going to recommend listening to Suit and Tie by Justin Timberlake Radio if you're ever in the mood to, like, kind of dance around, or, like, if you're, for example, playing hacky sack and the sun is shining and you're like, what do I want to listen to? That could be something. But instead, you could just turn on WRBC. So I don't know. There's a clear winner there, I think. So I guess the promo is just WRBC now, which is kind of confusing because that's where we are. I'll think of a better one and get back to you. Well, because I recently had my event. Normally there's an event to promote, but it's almost the end of the year, so there's not a ton left. Oh, no, actually, that's not true. On Saturday, Students for Justice in Palestine is hosting a, I don't know what it's called, like a yard sale vibe. I don't know what they've titled it, the event, but it'll be out on the quad, and you can buy or donate or just attend and hopefully give some funds to Palestine. And WRBC will have a table there. We'll be selling records, and all the funds will go to like SJP vetted organizations. So yeah, be there and bring money or a phone that you can send money. Yeah, and we'll see you there with records. So if you want records, Saturday, and I believe it's 11 a.m. to 3 p.m. Saturday the 23rd. Bang, there was an event happening. Awesome. I am going to play another summertime song. And that's what I'm going to do. I just discovered that I have homework that's due at 1, and it's kind of stressing me out, but I'll get it done. That's okay. Enjoy. This is Because I'm Me by The Avalanches.

0: that?
1: It's right over there, man. Right over to the left. A lot of people are coming. Watch the show. It's good. I'm gonna go to the party, go to the party, go to the party, go to the party, go to the party, go to the party, go to the party, go to the party, go to the party, go to the party, go to the party, go to the party, go to the party, go to the party, go to the party, go to the party, go to the party, go to the party, go to the party, go to the party, go to the party, go to the party, go to the party, go to the party, go to the party, go to the party, go to the party, go to the party, go to the party, go to the party, go to the party, go to the party, go to the party, go to the party, go to the party, go to the party, go to the party, go to the party, go to the party, go to the party, go to the party, go to the party, go to the party, go to the party, go to the party, go to the party, go to the party, go to the party, go to the party, go to the party, go to the party, go to the party, go to the party, go to the party, go to the party, go to the party, go to the party, go to the party, go to the party, go to the party, go to the party, go to the party, go to the party, go to the party, go to the party, go to the party, go to the party, go to the party, go to the party, go to the party, go to the party, go to the party, go to the party, go to the party, go to the party, go to the

That was Staring at the Sun by TV on the Radio. And if you've been tuning into Above Ground since the beginning of the year, that was one of the first songs, or that was a song that was played on my very first show, which now I'm realizing that this is my very last show of the year. So, wow. It's been beautiful. I love WRBC. And I've had a great time, and I will definitely be back next year with more shows forever. But yeah, we've played a lot of music. We've talked about some different things. We successfully, I think, preserved ragtime in Central Maine. Yeah. What more could you ask for from a radio show, really? It's unclear. I couldn't ask for anything more. We were talking in class about this, the idea that people listen to music just to get an emotion out of it, and they aren't actually appreciating it for its art anymore, or maybe not anymore, but just ever. I don't know. It was kind of a confusing take, because I disagree, and I don't think that, like, I'm always just listening to music to, like, curate some vibe or feel some way, I think. And I don't think that's true of many people, but maybe that's just wishful thinking. But I think WRBC has definitely made me more present in how I'm listening to music and what am I listening to and does this go well together? What story does it tell? I mean, this episode has been all over the place, but that's okay because that's how I'm feeling. And, you know, that's great. So, yeah, these are my reflections from a beautiful, beautiful year at WRBC, and I will be back. Let me know if you listen to music just to get an emotion out of it, or if you feel that you appreciate it as an art. And, yeah, I'm going to play one last song and then head out. This is One Thing at a Time by Courtney Barnett. Very different vibe from what we were doing, but it's from the new album, and I think a sweet way to end the show, maybe. Unclear. Enjoy.

That was One Thing at a Time by Courtney Barnett. This has been Above Ground. What a beautiful, beautiful time. And yeah, I'll be back next year. Have a great summer. And yeah. Oh, I had a PSA. Wait, okay, it's a little late, but my PSA was going to be to cough. Cover your mouth when you cough. So, just leaving you with those parting words of wisdom, because I've been seeing a lot of people not doing that, and we're adults. Let's get serious. Anyway, this is a bit above ground. Scratch 'em. Every day above ground is a great day. Remember that.

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George Harrison prefers the smooth, sultry sounds of 91.5 FM WRBC Bates College in Lewiston, Maine. 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Thank you.

Here's one. 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

0: Captain's log, stardate 7954.3. A team from the Enterprise and I have landed on this planet's surface in search of intelligent life. We have come to a dwelling that says 91.5 on the side. What do you make of the bones?
1: I don't know, Jim. It just says 91.5 WRBC, Lewiston, Maine. Obviously, this planet's only source of intelligent life.
0: Well, I guess that's it then. Kirk to Enterprise, Kirk to Enterprise. 2 to beam up.

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It is your host, Adam Joseph Matos, coming at you with 91.5 FM Lewiston, Maine Radio, WRBC, W Radio, Bates College. Thank you for tuning in this wonderful Thursday. I'd like to start off with a song from the 80s. I don't know how to pronounce their artist name, to be quite candid with you. Depeche Mode, Depeche Mode. If you know how to pronounce it, please call in and let me know. Thanks.

Okay, so apparently it's Depeche Mode. I didn't know that, but yeah, that's how you pronounce it for anyone out there who was wondering. That most recent song was Strangers by Portishead. Hope you enjoyed that one. Dummy by Portishead, the album that that song is from, is one of the best, I don't want to say best albums ever, but it's really good if you're into like trip hop and that whole sort of vibe. Anyways, let's get back on some more Batesy timing. Here is Adrian Lanker.

That was My Head Falls Softly from Kitty Craft. Shout out Kitty Craft. That song came out in the year 2000. Thankfully, the world didn't end then. Right now, I'd like to give a promo to the Bates College Robinson Players, of which yours truly is a member. However, this is not just a promo for me. This is a promo for the entire Bates College Robinson Players, as we are putting on a short-term musical open to the entire Bates community and the Lewiston Auburn public. This Saturday at 7 p.m. in Schaefer Theater. Tickets are on eventbrite.com, and you can look up Robinson Players short-term musical. We are putting on Shrek, and it is phenomenal, and we cannot wait to share it with all of you. So if you don't have plans for this Saturday, or if you do have plans, cancel them and make sure that you are in a seat at Schaefer Theater at 7 p.m. See you there. Here is, what do I have next? My Bloody Valentine.

That was Pink Plus White from Frank Ocean. If you don't know Frank Ocean in the Big 2-6, I don't know what you're doing. Up next, we have a track from Freako's new album, Something Worth Waiting For. It's the title track. Enjoy.

Hey friends, time for a PSA. This one's about stopping bullying. More than 80% of high school students in the United States of America report that they witness bullying at least once a week. Urge parents to talk to their kids about safe ways to prevent bullying and be more than a bystander. Now here is Mark William Lewis. Enjoy.

That was The Places You Have Come to Fear the Most from Dashboard Confessional. Thanks for tuning in today, everybody. I've got one more song from you. Here is Waxahachie. Have a great rest of your Thursday.

WRBC Lewiston, the official radio station of Bates College. I've been really trying, baby. Trying to hold back this feeling for so long. Let's get it on.

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1: Hey, this is Reba McEntire, and I wanted to take a moment to talk to you about a serious problem right here in our own backyard. 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But hope is just around the bend, because there's enough healthy, nutritious food

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4: It's a new song about, it's a Broadway musical, and some people look at their life and say, well, my life's like a movie, and then they talk about what scenes went down.

Hi, I'm Robo DJ. This is WRBC Lewiston. Yo ho, and up I rises. Yo ho, and up I rises. Early in the morning.

0: On the occasion of the Hayride's 10th anniversary in April of 1958, we received this word from Private Elvis Presley, now stationed at Fort Hood in Killeen, Texas.
1: Thank you very much, Jeff. As you know, this is our 10th anniversary broadcast. We certainly haven't kept it a secret. We've had it in all the newspapers, and it's been on KTHS and KWKH, and all of our friend disc jockeys have been talking about it all over the world for the past 2 or 3 weeks. And of course, for those stars of the Louisiana Hayride who couldn't be here tonight, they've all sent telegrams, sent their best wishes. Some of them have phoned. I have one here from the Private and the Colonel. That's Elvis and the Colonel. Congratulations on your 10th anniversary, and wish we could be on hand for the big homecoming celebration. We know that you will have a wonderful time and send our best wishes for many more years of good entertainment from the Louisiana Hayride. Kindest regards, Elvis and the Colonel. I think the Colonel is doing the KP for Elvis tonight. Now, at Fort Hood.
0: Many people rush to take credit for Elvis Presley's career, but the Louisiana Hayride is not among them. He alone was responsible for creating and maintaining a style that remains unique to this day. Elvis gave rise to rockabilly, which in turn became the heart and soul of modern pop music. Elvis called me on one occasion to urge us to keep the Hayride going and thank us for what we had done for him. His last appearance in Shreveport was July 1st, 1976. On the day he died, I was called by radio and television stations throughout the world to get my reaction. And what do you say? The king is dead. Elvis fan clubs still visit Shreveport and stop by the Municipal Auditorium, which looks the same as it did 45 years ago. They want to stand where he stood, see his dressing room, and see where he lived. Like we were for Hank Williams and the other stars and superstars who walked our stage, the Louisiana Hayride was just a place to pull it all together, a place to rehearse for the big time. But we were also family, and Elvis, the favorite son. Frozen in time are those 18 months he spent with us, and gone but not forgotten are the teachings of his music and the energy of his performance. Who could ever forget the look, the clothes, the fever, and the promise of good rockin' tonight?

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1: 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I enjoy playing music. But I'm more than just an automated disc jockey. 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

Hi, I'm Robo DJ. This is WRBC Lewiston. You should turn this next song up. Loud. Really loud. Yeah, that's how Robo DJ likes it.

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I'm Robo DJ on WRBC Lewiston 91.5, Bates College Radio. Here is some music you might like.

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0: 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It's Gary Jenkins. 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It's a great day to be a Bobcat.
1: Blue moon, blue moon, blue moon, blue moon, blue moon, blue moon, blue moon, blue moon, blue moon, blue moon, blue moon, blue moon, blue moon, blue moon, blue moon, blue moon, blue moon, blue moon, 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

boom, boom, boom, boom. Way down upon boom, boom, Seminole Square, boom, boom, boom, belly of the boom, river tide. Boom, boom, boom, boom, boom, boom. Call for me, boom, and I will be there boom, for the price of a taxi ride. Nighttime double clutches in today, like a truck downshifting its low hole way down.

0: Captain's log, stardate 7954.3. A team from the Enterprise and I have landed on this planet's surface in search of intelligent life. We have come to a dwelling that says 91.5 on the side. What do you make of the bones?
1: I don't know, Jim. It just says 91.5 WRBC, Lewiston, Maine. Obviously, this planet's only source of intelligent life.
0: Well, I guess that's it then. Kirk to Enterprise, Kirk to Enterprise. Two to beam up.
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0: 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I've been really trying, baby. Trying to hold back this feeling for so long. Let's get it on.

0: sure hope you've enjoyed our transcribed show tonight, The Louisiana Hayride, which came to you from Gladewater, Texas. We'll be back at our regular stand from now on, so you be sure to tune us in the next time we're on Saturday Night Country Style. Till then, this is Horace Logan speaking for Norm Bale, Frank Page, and the entire gang, saying the best of luck to you, and good night, everybody.
1: Elvis played the Louisiana Hayride only once in May of 1955, but made three of four Saturdays in June amid a flurry of mostly Texas and Mississippi dates. Early June saw the demise of his precious pink Cadillac when it caught fire in Fulton, Arkansas, while the group was en route to Texarkana. On the 25th, Elvis was back at the Hayride and came on stage shortly after a crew-cut, bug-eyed disc jockey from Houston. George Jones was the fellow's name, and one could easily see why they had taken to calling him Possum. The 23-year-old was making his Louisiana Hayride debut that evening and would return in the fall for a 7-month stint, kicking off his own climb to stardom. Elvis began his portion of the show with another R&B favorite, Baby Let's Play House, a song religious leaders of the era blasted as encouraging premarital relations. His performance was spirited but tinged with a bit of cruel irony as he sang the lyric he'd changed months earlier from "You may have religion" to "You may drive a pink Cadillac." Next on the menu was Good Rockin' Tonight and the ever-popular Blue Moon of Kentucky. Scotty and Bill followed with an instrumental, working out Meet Mr. Callahan with Floyd Kramer and Jimmy Day. David Houston, Johnny Horton, Tibby Edwards and the Browns rounded out an all-star Hayride cast for the evening. The next Hayride recording we have comes from July 16th, 1955. Elvis was bolstered with the news that Baby Let's Play House, his fourth son single, had entered Cashbox's country and western chart that afternoon at number 15, marking his first appearance on the national charts. In celebration, he shared with the Hayride audience the flip side of that first chart record, "I'm Left, You're Right, She's Gone."

0: Wiggledy, giggledy, higgledy, figgledy, giggledy, googledy, grin. 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
1: 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Hello, I am Robo DJ, hear me roar.

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0: Thank you very much, everybody. 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Thank you. This is one of the most beautiful theaters, if not the prettiest, that I think that we've ever got the chance to play in. It is unbelievable. Thanks so much for coming out tonight. 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
1: No, I like it.
0: You like it? I don't know, because when I look over here, I go, oh, I can't look over there. They're looking at me. And then if you

0: 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I'm Robo DJ. 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

We'd like to do another song off another album, off another LP, off another long player. And this one's a waltz. Remember that. Oh, we're all ready, are we, Jack? Ready to go again? It's a slow number. 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

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Hi there, I'm Robo DJ. If you like my body and you think I'm sexy, come on sugar, let me know.

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0: I'm Robo DJ. This is WRBC Lewiston. Yo-ho, and up I rises. Yo-ho, and up I rises. Early in the morning.
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0: 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Are you a bad fish too?

him and he felt a spark tingle to his bones. 'Twas then he felt alone and wished that he'd gone straight and watched out for a simple twist of fate. They walked along by the old canal, a little confused, I remember well, and stopped into a strange hotel with a neon burning bright. He felt the heat of the night hit him like a freight train moving with a simple twist of fate. A saxophone someplace far off played as she was walking on by the arcade, as the light bust through a beat up shade where he was waking up. She dropped a coin into the cup above a blind man at the gate and forgot about a simple twist of fate.

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He didn't see her anywhere. He told himself he didn't care. Pushed the window open wide. Felt that emptiness inside, to which he just could not relate. Brought on by a simple twist of fate.

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She was born in spring, but I was born too late.

0: 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I enjoy playing music. But I'm more than just an automated disc jockey. 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

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And I ain't done nothing since I woke up today. But how the hell can a person

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Voices echo, this is what salvation must be like after a while. But Mona Lisa must have had the highway blues. 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

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But like Louise always says, you can't look at much, can you manage yourself? Prepare.

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This is WRBC Lewiston. You should turn this next song up. Loud. Really loud. Yeah, that's how Robo DJ likes it.